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I confess, I burned a hole in the mattress. Yes, yes, it was me. I plead

0: 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Los ponemos al aire.
1: En una sola estación. Globo.
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2: We have already in the past produced records. These records were successful and produced considerable results. But the funds have been spent and very well spent. And for this reason, we're now producing a new unit.